Every day I go on the internet and it's a new rumor about FGL. It's Florida Georgia Line getting back together. Are they not? I just want them to stop playing with my emotions. Do or don't at this point. Here they are with Stay. It's Country Nights.

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0: I've just determined over the last few days at work that I can't be trusted to wear light color clothing. I'm not like messy or anything, but apparently I just can't stop staining it. So that's my thing.
1: What did you say?
2: What did you say?
3: You said what?
4: I didn't say it.
0: And when it comes to us as adults, I feel like we all got our thing of like what we can't be trusted with. Denise, what is that for you?
5: For me, it's a new show. If I get into a show and a new season comes out, I am on that couch watching it. You will not catch me until that season's completely watched.
0: I don't know what happened, but I have come down with a Love Island flu and I will not be attending work tomorrow.
5: Oh, same. So good.
0: I feel like I can never make a pact with someone. Like, I literally said to my mom the other day, I'm like, oh, Dutton Ranch, we should watch that together. And then what did I do? Watch both episodes out by myself.
5: Oh, yeah, I can never commit to watching with someone. My fiance is a one-episode-a-night type of person.
0: Oh, God.
5: Sorry, you're running behind.
0: Yeah, it's true what they say. Opposites actually do attract then.
5: Yeah, absolutely.

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1: We're talking about things we do not trust ourselves with as an adult. Judy, what is your thing?
2: Oh, my goodness. It's embarrassing to admit because when I go to drive-through, I always, like, chop the curb and hit the tires on the curb. And my husband knows every single time, and I'll try to hide it from him, but I just can't.
1: My dad is the exact same, Judy. Like, literally, I'll be walking out to my car, and he'll be like, hey, drive safe, and just stay away from the curb.
2: Yeah, I know. And I sometimes will take his car now and then, and I have to be so careful because he will notice because he knows cars very well.
1: Judy, I'll be looking out for you on the roads, okay?
2: Yes.

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0: of Riley Green for you. If you didn't know, he's going to be the newest coach on The Voice, Blake Shelton's creation. Can't wait to see what he does. I hope he has a killer performance on the show as well. Here's Riley with Change My Mind on Country Nights.
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Okay, coming up in just a few minutes, we're going to get to our top five at nine, the most trending talked about songs in country music. In the last few nights, I'm not going to lie, Ella Langley has scooped up multiple spots on this top five at nine. And it just, I feel like it's not fair to the other country songs, although they are talked about a lot. So I'm going to play one now. This is like a bonus top five at nine. And then in a few minutes, we'll get to the rest. Here's Choose in Texas on Country Nights. Crank it up.

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3: Okay, number 5 is from Megan Maroney. This is off of her Cloud 9 album, and truly, I mean this fully, like with my full chest, 10 toes down. It is a no-skip album, and I wasn't expecting that, I'll be honest. This is such an incredible album. If you're looking to listen to something through its entirety, the way it was written, definitely give it a listen. There are a couple songs on this album that really flex how good of a songwriter Megan Maroney is, and she really doesn't get enough credit for it. This first song I'm going to play for you tonight on the Top 5 at 9 is a great example of that. It's called Medicine. Crank it up.
1: Number 5.

0: Megan Maroney, Medicine, at number 5 on tonight's Top 5 at 9. We're at our number 4 spot, and we find Shania Twain, our queen of country and pop. Now, she has released a new song in anticipation of her new album coming out soon. This one is called Dirty Rosie.
1: Number 4.

0: Dirty Rosie, Shania Twain's brand new song at number 4 on tonight's Top 5 at 9. We're at number 3 where we find Jordan Davis. This is his newest single called Turn This Truck Around.
1: Number 3.

0: Jordan Davis, Turn This Truck Around. That's at number three, the halfway point on tonight's Top 5 at 9. Read our top two songs, and this is where we find Ella Langley on our list, where she belongs. Her second single to be released off the Dandelion album. This one's the most talked about online for sure. It's called Be Her.
1: Number two.

0: 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Sam McDade.
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1: Okay, I got a new one from Tucker Wetmore for ya. That was a tongue twister. This is a song that is favorited by anyone who doesn't have fair hair and loves country music. It's called Brunette on Country Nights.

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1: Right now, I have some Luke Combs for you. We actually got Luke Combs to dance to this song with us. You can check that out on my Instagram at smcdaid, S-M-C-D-A-I-D, if you want to see it. We danced to this song here, called One Number Away. Crank it up. 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

0: 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At least not until Sam McDade does.
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2: Yeah, but you know what? I do want to go to bed right now. So I am out of here. I will be hanging out with you tomorrow from 6 till 10. And then on Saturday from 7 till midnight. So prepare to be sick of me. I'm going to leave you with a great playlist. And it's kicking it off is Luke Bryan. I Don't Want This Night to End, which is very fitting. Although I am a little sleepy. Go on forever. I always have fun with you. Thanks for hanging out. I'm Sam McDade, and this has been Country Nights, and I'll see you tomorrow.

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3: 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I've had it. I've had it with glasses. I've had it with contacts. I've had it with cataracts, with bad reading vision, bad night vision, bad vision, period. 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
1: What's up, y'all? It's Bailey Zimmerman. 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
3: 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In Game 1, the top-seeded Avalanche suffered just their second loss of the playoffs and their first on home ice. 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
2: Here's your traffic update for Ottawa on the Valley. Going to be a challenge taking the Queensway this morning. The westbound lanes are closed at Bronson due to an early morning collision. Looks like traffic's being routed on the Bronson off-ramp. And if you're headed eastbound on the Queensway between Greenbank and Woodruff, there's reconfigured lanes for construction. And the Queensway westbound between Woodruff and Pinecrest, the left lane is closed for work. Mr. Lou Plus Tires, the original no-appointment oil change, is locally owned and 100% Canadian. 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I'm Gord Taylor with Country 101.1 Traffic.
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3: Hi, Debbie. So Kevin O'Leary says, even if you're miserable, stay in your marriage anyway, because divorce is a financial disaster for everyone. What are your thoughts on this?
4: I would have to say he is so wrong. I think it's well worth it. I was married for 25 years, and I'm saying, yes, it had good times, but near the end, it had awful times. Even though I lost a lot more than your last caller, I would have been happy with $50,000.
3: You had a house?
4: We had a house. We had a 100-acre farm.
3: Wow.
4: We had another rental place in Kingston. We had three kids together. But in the end, you only live once, and you might as well be happy and have peace of mind. So I lost a lot more than the $50,000.
3: How much? Tell us, Debbie.
4: Probably I had to pay him out $220,000.
3: That stings, Debbie.
4: I know. Sting, right?
5: But at the same time, it's the cost of your happiness, right?
4: It's happiness. It's peace of mind. I have wonderful family. I have friends. I travel. I'm in more debt. I have a mortgage and all those kind of things. But I have my life, and it's worth more than $220,000.
3: Yeah.
5: And you still have your kids and their lives.
4: When you have kids, they don't get to a certain age when you're free of that. No, it's forever, right,
5: DJ? Yeah, pretty much.
3: Yeah, no, I would say I borrow money from my mom still all the time, and I'm 51.
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1: Here's your traffic update for Ottawa and the Valley. The 417 westbound is closed at Bronson due to an early morning collision. Traffic's being taken off the highway at Bronson and then getting back on the highway on the Bronson on-ramp. Watch out for some delays on the 174 westbound through Blair where there's some overnight construction. And major construction continues today at Riverside and Bank, also Baseline and Green Bank. It's the all-weather drive main event. 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I'm Gord Taylor with Country 101.1 Traffic.
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3: You have the same cup and you won't drink from any other cup because this is the cup that you love?
4: Yeah, it's my Saturday morning, Sunday morning coffee cup.
5: And you only use it on those days?
4: Yeah, because I don't want it to leave the house in case it gets broken.
3: Describe it to us.
4: It's white. It's not too big. It's not too small. I'm a carpenter, so it's got a bunch of power tools all over it.
3: Ah, there it is.
5: Nice.
4: Yeah, it's designed to look like blueprints, like the blue lettering and all that. It's just
5: okay.
4: Cool looking mug. And I think my favorite thing about it is the fact that it's just perfect. Like, it's not too big that your coffee's cold by the time you're done, but it's not too small that you're like, oh, now I got to get up off the couch and go get another one.
5: It's funny you mentioned that because I have been looking for a good mug. We have probably, I'm conservatively speaking, we have 40 mugs in our house, at least.
3: Mm-hmm.
5: And I can never find one that is like, it just, does yours fit your hand perfectly? Is that part
4: yep.
5: of it?
4: Yep, all four fingers fit right.
5: Exactly.
4: In the handle. Like, they're not stuck with, like, your pinky hanging out and it gets all sore from all
5: yes.
4: the meat, you know,
5: oh.
4: yeah.
3: This is a problem I didn't know men
5: oh,
3: had.
5: It's so true.
3: It's got to be
5: so
3: a man
5: true.
3: Thing because women have smaller hands generally, right? So I didn't even think about that.
4: It's the only mug that's still in my apartment. The rest of my mugs, my girlfriend has decided that she wants to take them to her house with coffee in them, and then they just stay there. And I've had to tell her, like, this one does not go past the threshold of the front door.
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4: Good morning. I'm Eva Fragiscados. Multiple Canadians on board an aid flotilla intercepted by Israeli forces and detained by Israel over the weekend have arrived in Turkey after being deported by Israel. Canada's Foreign Affairs Minister Anita Anand says Global Affairs Canada officials are in Turkey ensuring Canadians get urgent medical care so they can return to this country as soon as possible. She says she's also received more information on the, quote, appalling abuse of the Canadians detained in Israel. NDP leader Merritt Stiles is talking grocery prices today. She's holding a news conference to introduce a motion that will make groceries more affordable for families in Ontario. She's set to speak this morning at 10. In Alberta, the debate about separation from this country continues. Premier Danielle Smith made a primetime address last night announcing that Albertans will vote this fall about whether to kickstart the process that could result in separation. If the majority vote yes in October, it would not trigger a separation. Instead, Smith says the vote will help the province decide whether to hold a referendum on separation at some point in the future. In sports, the Blue Jays beat the Yankees 2-0. They'll play the Pirates tonight at 7:07. In Ottawa today, yellow frost advisory is in effect. Sunny with a high of 19. Tonight, clear and a low of 5 degrees. On Saturday, sunny with a high of 21.
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2: This is Robin and PJ.
3: 6:07, it's Robin and PJ. My Habs are unstoppable. 6-2. See you later, Hurricanes. Game 2 goes tomorrow at 7 o'clock, okay?
4: Wow.
3: And we will dominate this series.
4: Most traditional sports fans would refer to that as bandwagon jumping.
3: Not me.
4: As you jump on the Habs bandwagon and leave your precious Leafs in the dust.
3: I'm not cheering for the Leafs. I'll do that next year.
4: Right, of course. Okay.
3: So, Sunday is May 24th. That means you can finally plant things, according to PJ.
4: That's right. This weekend will be the planting weekend. There's other stuff going on, but my daughter actually texted me last night. She's like, are we planting this weekend? So, yes, there will be some planting going on this weekend. Got some veggies to do, and my daughter focuses more on the flower portion of the yard. So, but I'm glad she's into it. A few of my kids are kind of into it, but
3: yeah, I'm not into it. I'll be watching my Habs. Wow. Is there a game on Sunday? Okay. Nope, that doesn't work with the schedule.
4: I don't know if there is.
3: No, I don't think so.
4: I'm sure there's a game this weekend.
3: It's tomorrow.
4: Mm. Oh, right. There you go. So, but yeah, it's great. And the process, it's time consuming with the whole process of gardening, especially vegetable gardening. But the good news is the payoff is great. My garlic looks amazing right now. It's coming up really good. So can't wait for that. Got 60 bulbs of garlic.
3: Oh, I'm excited to taste your wares of garlic. Oh, yeah. I'm just assuming you'll bring some in.
4: Well, I guess.
3: Okay.
4: I didn't know you're a garlic fan.
3: Yeah, I like garlic. Who doesn't? Vampires. Those are the only people. Okay?
4: Pretty much.
3: Congratulations to Stephen Colbert. His final show last night. We'll have some highlights from that on the way. Sir Paul McCartney, the final guest.
4: Of course.
3: He wanted it to be the Pope. Apparently, like, that was Stephen Colbert. Yeah, he was trying to get the Pope.
4: He was trying his best.
3: Yeah.
4: Because the Pope, the new Pope, is American.
3: Yes.
4: So, I mean, he was hopeful, but
3: the Pope mobile couldn't cross from the Vatican, make it over. That's too bad.
4: There's only so many things you can ask for and actually confirm them.
3: That's understandable.
4: So, but he tried. He gave it the old college try.
3: He did. I feel like everybody I see now looks like Riley Greene. Like, I'll go to the gym. There's a guy there. We were at an event last night. I'm like, hey, that guy looks like Riley Greene. Yeah. Everyone does now.
4: Okay, you should have asked.
5: If you showed up, I wouldn't let you in.

0: With the passes and the camping and the parking. That
1: all
0: could be
1: the things.
0: You after 7 o'clock this morning. The Stephen Colbert Show with special guest Paul McCartney signing off for the last time last night. We've got some highlights coming up from that special. When you retire, do you think it will be an easy transition for you? Or maybe you already have. Or will you be bored? 269-269. Because I've seen both happen.
1: A lot of people just find a lot of stuff to do. Mm-hmm. Like my parents, when they retired, they got busier. And it wasn't with work. It was
0: just with fun things
1: other
0: that they
1: stuff go. Well, like they wanted I wouldn't to go say fun or? Stuff, but oh. Yeah, they just
0: they volunteered.
1: Yeah, like they get involved in groups and there's different.

0: long and had been doing so many things for the company, mm-hmm. when they decide that they want to retire, it wasn't a company saying, you have to retire. It was them saying, mm-hmm. I want to retire.
1: Sure.
0: So then they give them the option of coming back on a part-time basis to either help or help bring in the next wave, et cetera. The great thing is that all the ones that I've talked to about this said it was amazing because they did minimal amounts of work. They didn't have any pressure on them whatsoever, and they paid them a ton of money to do it. So it's the best of both worlds. You retire, you get your package or whatever it is, and then a few weeks later, they had them doing some extra stuff on the side that they were totally capable of doing and had no problem doing. And made extra money.
1: I will tell you right now that the day I retire, if that can ever happen, the day I retire, I will not be back.
0: You're done.
1: Done.
0: Finished.
1: Don't call me back. I'm not coming to whatever it is that I'm doing at that time. But a lot of people, you know, that's their time. They're like, they look forward to it. I don't think, like, when, I remember when my brother retired early. So he retired in his late 50s.
0: Mm-hmm.
1: And I remember for the first little while, like, it was like the phone, because my brother worked in HR, so often his phone was very busy. And then all of a sudden, the phone calls stopped. Like, nobody, there was no calls,
0: yeah.
1: right? Like, it's like a different stage of your life where you're like, oh, now I get just to do what I want. But, like, a lot of people, y'all, maybe your other friends or whatever, they're still working, right?
0: Mm-hmm.
1: Your family members are still working.
0: Mm-hmm.
1: Anna's here. She says, hi, Robin and PJ, on the text line at 269-269. I retired 2 weeks ago. My office threw me a retirement lunch. Then the next day, my husband and I went on our first camping trip in our new trailer. We had a great time and celebrated our new life and are enjoying the journey so far. Well, that sounds amazing.
0: There you go.
1: Also, how come there's never a retirement rager? It's always a luncheon.
0: Yeah, usually.
1: Right?
0: Yeah, it's like, see you later. Everybody
1: get
0: back
1: to work. If you've been to a retirement rager, 269-269, I want to hear about that.
0: I don't think people go to
1: rager. Come on, someone has had a retirement rager.
0: Friends and family might put together a rager, because I was at one a little while ago, actually, and it was a couple of weeks ago, and it was a group of family and friends and co-workers and former co-workers, and we all got together. It wasn't, I wouldn't call it a rager in the sense that it was like, you know, you know, it wasn't that.
1: You're right.
0: There was a lot of people.
1: That sound does generally instigate a rager.
0: But there was a lot of people, you know? Now, way more than there would have been at, you know, a luncheon when you leave the building.
1: Also, Anna, I hope that luncheon wasn't a potluck, okay? That definitely would get a buzz.
0: Yeah, potluck period is problem.
1: When you retire, do you think it's going to be an easy transition, or will you be bored? 269-269 is the text line.
0: There's Mackenzie Porter. You look

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1: Good morning. Here's your traffic update for Ottawa and the Valley. Commuters on the Queens, we have a new problem to deal with. The westbound lanes are closed at Bronson due to an early morning collision investigation. Traffic's being diverted at Bronson, and looks like traffic's already backed up towards Nicholas. Eastbound Queensway at the moment is moving well. Major construction today at the intersection of Baseline and Greenbank, also on Riverside through Bank. Get 20,000 points at Shoppers Drug Mart when you open your PC up to map. 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That's a $20 value on now, conditions in app. I'm Gord Taylor with Country 101.1 Traffic.
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1: Explain this to us. Basically, your dad turned into your mom when he retired. Is that...
2: Don't laugh about it.
1: I'm in
2: bed 6 years.
1: Ah! Okay, so...
3: Please explain.
1: Yeah, set the scene. When your dad's still working, what annoys him to no end?
2: Everything extracurricular my mom did after work. So all the committees she was on, the execs for all the sports we were on, the coaching she did... All the musical instruments she decided to learn, it drove him nuts. He felt like he has no time with her, no time with us. And now that he's retired, he went back and worked part-time at a grocery store. He's taking care of my in-laws while my mom's still working. My mom's no longer part of any committee, and now he's part of the rec committee, the senior committee. He runs euchre every night, or every Tuesday night where they live. He's on about five different boards. He plays instruments now, and I'm like, what is happening? Where's my dad?
3: They've literally morphed into each other.
1: Yep.
2: Yes.
1: Like they've switched roles.
3: Yeah.
1: Yeah.
3: Has he ever given any explanation? Like, have you called him out on it? Or
2: I've asked him about it, and he just giggles and said, somebody's got to be part of everything.
1: Hilarious. Interesting, too, that he, like PJ said earlier, like he went back to work and like he enjoys working there part time, right?
2: Yes. He does.
3: You know what? You got to find something to do. When you get told, when you don't have anything left to do that you've been doing for a long time, you got to find stuff to do.
1: You got to turn into Kristen's mom.
2: Found about 44 things to do.

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1: 6:42, Stephen Colbert officially retiring from late night TV last night. Highlights of that are on the way. When you retire, will you love it or will you be bored?
2: Also, Colbert is not retiring from media. I don't think. Oh, he'll be doing the same thing.
1: He'll coming dabble. Back. He'll be popping up in
2: exactly.
1: places. He'll be like, oh, there's Stephen Colbert.
2: I thought he was retired.
1: text into 269-269. It says, hi, Robin and PJ. I retired this past New Year's Eve.
2: Oh,
1: it was a big adjustment at first, right?
2: New Year's Eve.
1: It's an
2: interesting end of the calendar year.
1: Right? Yeah.
2: Kind of thing.
1: Okay. So I didn't like being stuck in the house for the winter, even though it was nice not having to clean the car off.
2: Right.
1: I got lazy, right? And this is, I don't know, I can see it being a hard adjustment at first. It's the spring is nicer. I'm getting out and can spend more time at the trailer. It sure is easy making appointments now. And I don't even know how I ever fit work in.
2: I'm so busy now that I'm retired. You know what? It's funny that phrase. I've heard many people who are retired say that I'm busier now than when I was working.
1: Crazy.
2: My mom has said that several times. Like, she's got everything. She's got her walking group.
1: Noreen is a big deal.
2: Oh, my.
1: If I was retired, I would be hanging out with your mom,
2: too. Your mom, too. She's always doing stuff.
1: My mom doesn't even have time. When PJ and I call her at, like, 8 in the morning, she's on her way out somewhere. She's like, I have to go. Why are you calling
2: 60
1: her?
2: 60 seconds into the phone call, she's like,
1: she
2: okay,
1: hangs
2: all
1: up
2: right,
1: on
2: well,
1: us.
2: You kids have a good day. It's like, wait a minute. What, you got better stuff to do?
1: And the answer
2: is
1: yes.
2: Yes, she does.
1: Yeah.
2: 269-269 is the text line.
1: John, you're retired. What are you even doing awake?
3: I'm working on a golf course, and we start at 5 or 6 in the morning.
1: Oh, so you went from your real job to retiring, and now you get to do the job that you've always wanted to do, which is just drive around willy-nilly doing things on the golf course.
3: That's right. I worked on a golf course during high school and university, and I walked out of the high school and onto the golf course the next day.
2: Oh, man, I got to tell you, that is like my dream job.
1: This is, you're doing what PJ wishes he was doing.
3: I get it. It's awesome.
2: Like, the weather's great. You're on the golf course. You probably get access to great tee times. Oh.
3: Yeah, free golf if you want it. But, you know, when you work here for 8 or 9 hours, you don't want to go out for another 6 back at work.
2: Yeah, it's true. It is manual labor.
3: It is. It's awesome, though. You know, you don't just cut grass. You know, you get on the end of a shovel and dig drainage and irrigation. And, you know, you put down patios. Stones, you do whatever you got to do.
1: I don't know. This sounds like legit hard work now.
2: Robin's out.
1: I'm out. John, I just want to look at your lifespan, though. So, like, as a young man, you're in school yourself, but you're out on the golf course because you're like, oh, this is my dream. This is where I want to be. Then you become a teacher, right? So you're back in school for 33 years, and then you're like, I'm done. I'm going back on the golf course. It's full circle, John.
3: It's exactly full circle. And as I said in my text, nobody's mom calls me anymore.

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1: Well, good morning. Here's your traffic update for Ottawa and the Valley. The Queensway westbound in Bronson, OPP are investigating at least two collisions in the area. That has the highway closed at Bronson, and traffic is backed up all the way to the Vanier Parkway. Traffic started to build on the eastbound Queensway from Bayshore through to Woodruff. And keep in mind, if you're on the westbound Queensway, their left lane is closed in between Woodruff and Pinecrest. 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

0: Songs don't get much bigger than that. Ella Langley, Weren't for the Wind. Ella is on fire right now. Man, oh man, the awards, and she's like the most decorated winner at the ACMs in a single night. Unbelievable. The number one and the number two song in the world right now. I mean, that's wild.
1: Did you see that Luke Combs made this $120 donation at a lemonade stand? I guess he bought some lemonade.
0: Oh, well, that's
1: which was nice. Right?
0: $120 worth of lemonade?
1: In Wisconsin. He just like shows up at this little side of the road lemonade stand. He's like, here, $120. I'll take a lemonade.
0: My kid was selling lemonade last weekend. I didn't make $120.
1: Move closer to Wisconsin. You would have a better opportunity. All right?
0: Well, when it rains, it pours. You get lemonade. Sunday.

0: Country 101.1 News, keeping you connected to the stories that matter in Ottawa and the Valley.
1: Good morning. I'm Eva Fragiscados. Multiple Canadians on board an aid flotilla intercepted by Israeli forces and detained by Israel over the weekend have arrived in Turkey after being deported by Israel. Canada's Foreign Affairs Minister Anita Anand says Global Affairs Canada officials are in Turkey ensuring Canadians get urgent medical care so they can return to this country as soon as possible. She says she's also received more information on the, quote, appalling abuse of the Canadians detained in Israel. NDP leader Merritt Stiles is talking grocery prices today. She's holding a news conference to introduce a motion that will make groceries more affordable for families in Ontario. She's set to speak this morning at 10. In Alberta, the debate about separation from this country continues. Premier Danielle Smith made a primetime address last night announcing that Albertans will vote this fall about whether to kickstart the process that could result in separation. If the majority vote yes in October, it would not trigger a separation. Instead, Smith says the vote will help the province decide whether to hold a referendum on separation at some point in the future. In sports, the Blue Jays beat the Yankees 2-0. They'll play the Pirates tonight at 7:07. In Ottawa today, yellow frost advisory is in effect. Sunny with a high of 19. Tonight, clear and a low of 5 degrees. On Saturday, sunny with a high of 21.
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2: Hi, Kyle. It's us. What's the most you've paid for a glass of lemonade at a stand on the side of the road? Because Luke Holmes has paid $120.
3: I paid $20 myself. And
2: that's pretty good.
3: When I was pipelining, we had a crew of about 7 or 8 trucks and 3 or 4 guys in each truck. And there's a lemonade stand, so of course I had to stop. And every truck had a 20 or so to put into the pot. I think that kid made a couple $100 that day.
4: Nice.
2: Like, this is a lucrative business.
4: Well, if you're in the right spot, like A, near those guys, or B, near Luke Holmes.
3: Absolutely. If you don't stop at a lemonade stand, you're a jerk.
2: Right, you're a jerk. And you can't just give, like, you know, it's 25 cents. You're like, I can't just give, you know, these kids are working hard, right?
3: Well, yeah.
4: You can't pay the listed price.
2: No.
3: No. You got a tip. Heavily, yep. Of course. Kids.
2: Okay, new question. What's the most you've paid for a glass of lemonade at a stand at the side of the road? 269-269.
4: Also, does it have to be good?
3: No.
2: No. That's the thing. You're not going to taste it before you buy it.
4: No,
2: you can't try
4: true.
2: Before you buy, right? Yeah. Kyle's like, here's $20. This might suck, but whatever.
3: Yeah, dump it out around the corner, whatever.

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1: 717, it's Robin and PJ. Hey, if you haven't already qualified for our boots package, your chance before 8 o'clock this morning.
2: Right.
1: Make sure you keep listening to qualify. That includes the tickets, the camping, and the parking. I know we were going to do something else here, but I just see that there's a good text at 269, 269,
2: okay,
1: so yep. I'm going to read it.
2: Because
1: Lemonade, right? So Luke Combs, he's out on the weekend, and Monica posted this actually just after the weekend, so you probably saw it on our socials. Luke Combs out cruising around on a hot Saturday afternoon in Wisconsin,
2: sure.
1: Right? He's enjoying some downtime between a couple of sold-out shows. He does a little golfing, wraps up his
2: sure.
1: round, decides to make a quick stop for a drink at a kid's lemonade stand.
2: Nice.
1: The boys running it are two brothers, Will and Luke Dallum, along with their friend Finley, and they were shocked to discover that a strange man in a black SUV pulls out with a camera guy, jumps out, and they're willing to pay $120 for four lemonades. And the moms are like, who's this guy? Is he a professional golfer? Like, what's going on?
2: They didn't recognize him?
1: Not right away. I mean, he's wearing his glasses. He's got his golf gear on. He's
2: not
1: Luke Combs on stage.
2: And you're not expecting to see Luke Combs
1: pull over. Not expecting it. It's random, right? And then one of the moms, like, finally is like, no, that's Luke Combs. And then everyone's like, oh, my gosh, what?
2: Why didn't he pay more?
1: How much have you paid for a lemonade at the side of the road? Because you know you can't just pull up and spend 25 cents, can you?
2: No, can't pay the listed price.
1: Okay, here's a good one. Good morning, Robin and PJ. My daughter, wife, and friend and I were walking down to a lemonade stand on our cottage road, right? This is a prime location for lemonade stands.
2: Sure, yeah.
1: On the way down, I saw my neighbor had his boat for sale. We bought our lemonade, and on the way back, I bought the boat for $5,000. My wife and daughter said it was the most expensive glass of lemonade ever.
2: That's an expensive glass of lemonade.
1: Thank you for that, Pat.

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1: Here's traffic update for Ottawa and the Valley. Quite a challenge getting downtown today on the westbound Queensway. The 417 westbound on Bronson. All lanes are closed for a collision investigation. Traffic's being detoured at Bronson. Right now, traffic's backed up to Saint-Laurent. We have delays on the eastbound Queensway from Bayshore through to Woodruff. There's also a collision on Hunt Club westbound near Cleopatra in the left lane. 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I'm Gord Taylor with Country 101.1 Traffic.
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1: Oh, we haven't done that yet. Mm-hmm. Yeah, we got to do that. Hey, so Stephen Colbert shut her down last night.
0: That's it. That's it for The Late Show.
1: Final show for The Late Show. And I think a lot of people are pretty disappointed that this is another example of how late night television and television in general, or the news media in general, has been kind of silenced, mm-hmm. if you will. And it's unfortunate that the show is going off the air. But they've had a good run, and they had a good run leading up to last night, because they knew they were going to be going to the last show. He's had a lot of great guests on,
0: sure.
1: And last night was no exception. So a little recap of how things went down on the final show with Stephen Colbert last night.
2: On night one of the Colbert Report, back in the day, I said, anyone can read the news to you. I promise to feel the news at you. Tonight is our final broadcast from the Ed Sullivan Theater, where... No, we were lucky enough to be here for the last 11 years.
3: Yes.
2: All right, that was, can't take this for granted. Nice to see you, as always. What are you doing here, buddy?
4: I was just explaining to Paul Rudd that, you know, for your last guest, you wanted someone you go back with. So we could talk about the good old days when you and I were doing Second City together.
2: It's not you either, Tim.
5: Screw you, Colbert! You know what? You got what you deserve.
2: The owner of the music of a Charlie Brown Christmas and other Peanuts television specials has filed 4 lawsuits yesterday against those illegally using the famous song Linus and Lucy. Anyone illegally using that music is going to have to pay through the nose. Lewis? Playing the same Peanuts music that I just said people were being sued for using without permission? Is that what you're doing? Yeah. Oh no, I hope this doesn't cost CBS any money. It's great to see you, but I hate to tell you, buddy, you're not my last guest.
6: Ouchie.
2: The Pope, who was definitely my guest tonight, has canceled.
0: Ah.
2: Who's going to be my last guest now?
5: Hey, shit, what about me?

0: Kearney was the last guest.
1: Too bad about the Pope.
0: Although the way he delivered that line saying that, oh no, the Pope isn't my last guest, I wonder if he really had a chance. I don't know. So
1: it's the end of another era.
0: Stephen Colbert's a funny dude.
1: Yeah, he really is.
0: He's a funny dude.
1: And I'm sure we'll see him pop up in cameos all over the place.
0: For sure. Yeah, he ain't going away. The question is, what is he going to do next? Is he going to do, like, a podcast? Is he going to do something else on television?
1: The Robin and PJ Show is proud to announce the third on this morning show, Stephen Colbert!
0: Yeah! Welcome to the show, Stephen Colbert!
1: Just kidding, we can't afford that.
0: I mean, we asked him.
1: He's like the Pope on this show, okay?
0: Exactly.
1: Didn't show up.
0: We tried to get him, but he wouldn't come.

0: Yeah, you could. You could be headed to Boots. You and three friends, that is.
1: Fantastic. You get the camping, the parking. You get to see all your favorite bands all in one place over the course of the weekend up at Burroughs Creek. It is a party.
0: The Chicks will be there. Mm-hmm. Russell Dickerson's going to be there. Jonas Bros are going to be there.
1: Somebody will be selling lemonade at a stand.
0: What you got to do now, though, is text the code word BOOTS, B-O-O-T-S, BOOTS, and your first and last name to 269-269. Just like that, we could be calling you and making you a qualifier. There's only a few qualifiers. We only do this four times a day.
1: Oh, and then we're going to award another package on Monday morning, so you got to get going.
0: So you got to get in. Now's a great opportunity to do just that. Text BOOTS and your first and last name to 269-269. We could be calling you and giving you qualifier status. And then you'll have to figure out, who should I take with me on this trip? It's coming up right now. Chris Young, I'm coming over.

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3: Here's your traffic update for Ottawa and the Valley. Just getting word that the westbound Queensway of Bronson is starting to open up. It had been closed for an early morning collision investigation and causing a detour. Traffic's still pretty heavy, backed up to the 174. Also reported of a collision on the Queensway westbound near Nicholas involving a big rig in the center lane. And working to clear an earlier collision on Hunt Club westbound near Cleopatra's in the left lane. Traffic's backed up to Merivale. 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
13: Country 101.1 weather for Ottawa and the Valley. We're under a frost advisory this morning, but that'll burn off and we'll see sun and a high of 19 degrees today. 21 in the sun tomorrow and showers and 14 on Sunday. Right now, it's 2 degrees.
2: You could be Boots Bound.
13: Gary.
1: Robin.
13: Yes.
14: You guys know each other?
13: Yes. Finally, somebody that is like right away, they're like, yes, I know exactly who this is. Carrie, I've been waiting my whole life for this to happen.
1: Sorry, PJ too.
14: Thank you. I appreciate that.
13: Well, Carrie, you already know what's happening then. Carrie, what is happening right now?
14: You tell us what's happening.
13: You tell us.
1: What is happening? Yep. I am qualifying to go see Boots and Hart for my very first time.
14: Yes, you are.
13: Oh, my gosh. The first time is like no other time.
1: That's what my daughters tell me. I may or may not take them.
14: You put it out there into the universe, so...
1: Well, they didn't take me.
14: Oh, payback.
13: That's a great point.
14: Payback, so you know what, right?
1: That's right.
14: I mean, you don't have to take your daughters. You can just take all your besties.
1: I could.
13: And set up a campsite right beside your daughters and then give them the evil eye when they get back to their tent too late.
1: That would be perfect.
14: Right, and just tell them, hey, how much did this cost you? Because it cost me nothing.
1: Oh, this sounds just like poetic justice.
13: Carrie, we're going to award that prize pack on Monday, and fingers crossed it will be you, okay?
1: Thank you so much.

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1: Good morning. I'm Eva Fragiscados. Multiple Canadians on board an aid flotilla intercepted by Israeli forces and detained by Israel over the weekend have arrived in Turkey after being deported by Israel. Canada's Foreign Affairs Minister Anita Anand says Global Affairs Canada officials are in Turkey, ensuring Canadians get urgent medical care so they can return to this country as soon as possible. She says she's also received more information on the, quote, appalling abuse of the Canadians detained in Israel. NDP leader Merritt Stiles is talking grocery prices today. She's holding a news conference to introduce a motion that will make groceries more affordable for families in Ontario. She said to speak this morning at 10. In Alberta, the debate about separation from this country continues. Premier Danielle Smith made a primetime address last night announcing that Albertans will vote this fall about whether to kickstart the process that could result in separation. If the majority vote yes in October, it would not trigger a separation. Instead, Smith says the vote will help the province decide whether to hold a referendum on separation at some point in the future. In sports, the Blue Jays beat the Yankees 2-0. They'll play the Pirates tonight at 7:07. In Ottawa today, yellow frost advisory is in effect. Sunny with a high of 19. Tonight, clear and a low of 5 degrees. On Saturday, sunny with a high of 21.
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1: You know, Robin, $1,000 could get me a lot of sheep poop, sheep manure for my gardening this weekend.
2: Not sure where that was going. It wasn't.
1: Hey, if you're into sheep poop, I'm your guy. It's honestly, it's okay. my grandfather's secret recipe for the garden using sheep manure. Yep.
2: Where are you going to get that?
1: Get it anywhere.
2: No.
1: Mazar, Rona, all the places.
2: All right, well.
1: If you have $1,000, though.
2: Now that you've got that pro tip, you should definitely text us.
1: Yes, for sure. Text us your first and last name to 269-269 right now, because somebody's going to play $1,000 Minute, and you want it to be you so you can buy some sheep manure, if you want.
2: Okay.
1: It's coming up after James Barker.

0: questions. 60 seconds. $1,000 up for grabs. It's Robin and PJ's $1,000 Minute.
1: Okay, Jenny, any big plans for the weekend?
2: No, nothing too exciting. Going to help my daughter do a little yard work.
3: Nice. Okay, anything involving sheep manure?
2: No manure this weekend.
1: Jenny, did you know about the sheep manure thing, or is that new information?
2: No, that's a little new.
1: Well, we're always learning things.
3: Hey,
1: the more you know,
3: learning.
1: The
3: always
1: more you
3: learning.
1: Know, Jenny. Sometimes less is better, too.
3: Let's find out what you do know in the form of 10 questions.
1: Okay, Jenny, 60 seconds going on the clock here. You'll answer 10 questions right, and when you do, you'll get $1,000. We will take the first answer that comes out of your mouth. If you don't know, you can pass, and we'll come back to it at the end if there's time, okay?
2: Okay.
3: Would you have called into play if the prize was actually $1,000 of sheep manure?
2: Oh, of course.
1: Jenny, I don't know what's happening here, okay? Just so you know, I have nothing to do with this.
3: All right, enough of this. Are you ready to go?
2: Yeah, I'm ready.
3: All right, let's do it. So, your timer starts now.
1: Who was Stephen Colbert's final guest on The Late Show last night?
2: Pass.
1: What kind of animal does a farrier primarily care for?
2: Horses.
1: Pips are the name of the dots on which classic gaming piece?
2: Dice.
1: In the Lord of the Rings trilogy, who is the actor that plays Gandalf?
2: Pass.
1: What are plants that grow, reproduce, and die all in one season called?
2: Annuals.
1: For Good and Defying Gravity are both songs from which popular Broadway musical?
2: Pass.
1: Which purple Teletubby has a triangle on its head?
2: Pass.
1: What's the name for a baby goose?
2: Gander.
1: What does CEO stand for?
2: Chief Executive Officer.
3: Oh, the buzzer.
2: easier when you're not playing.
1: Right?
3: You did fairly well, though, with the stuff that you answered. The stuff you passed, you didn't get time to get back to. The final guest on The Late Show last night of Stephen Colbert was Sir Paul McCartney.
2: So much better if I don't go to bed at 8:30.
3: In the Lord of the Rings film trilogy, the actor that played Gandalf was Sir Ian McKellen. For Good and Defying Gravity are both songs from Wicked, the Broadway musical. The purple Teletubby that has a triangle on its head is Tinky Winky, of course. And the name for a baby goose is actually a gosling.
2: Gosling.
3: Not the gander. I think the gander is the male
1: goose.
3: Isn't it? Yeah,
1: the male
3: goose.
2: The male, yeah.
3: Right. And you got chief executive officer correct. So you got enough to get yourself a $100 OLG lottery gift card. So who knows what that'll get you?
2: That's right.
3: I mean, millions of dollars of sheep manure.
1: Stop it.
2: There you go.
1: Jenny, I'm going to get him to hang up. Okay. Sorry.
3: Thanks for playing, Jenny. Hang on the line, okay?
2: Thank you.
4: 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Your next chance to play is Monday morning just after 8 on Country 101.1.

0: It's 8:18. This is my favorite headline from last night.
1: Oh.
0: Canadians pull off bonkers game one achievement last seen in 1985. The word bonkers doesn't get used very often, but it's the truth.
1: It definitely doesn't get used in the world of like news media kind of thing, right? You see bonkers on a TV show or in a movie.
0: If I was doing sports, bonkers would be in there more often. All right?
1: Ole, ole, ole, ole. Yeah,
0: and
1: man.
0: Things are stacked up against them heading into the Eastern Conference Final, right? They're at a rest disadvantage, right? Oh. Compared to Carolina.
1: Well, is that a disadvantage, though? Because a lot of people would argue that the advantage is to just keep playing. And right now, the Habs, they are a wagon.
0: And clearly, they don't care about any of that rest disadvantage.
1: Obviously
0: you know,
1: not.
0: They're 4-1 lead at the first intermission.
1: Yeah. So last night, they gave up the first goal in the game. The crowd was rocking. And before they sat down, after cheering for the fact that their home team scored to open the game, the Habs were on it.
2: Here's Caulfield. Scores! There's the answer. A minute in. And here's a break. It's still Deneau in. Scores! Deneau! 4-on-4.

0: series they played against Philadelphia. Another sweep. They gave up 4 goals. They gave up 6 last night in 1 game.
1: Crazy.
0: So, as I said, there's a big debate about whether or not rest or just keep on going is the best thing to happen in the playoffs. And last night, I think, was a prime example. The Carolina Hurricanes were just not ready for the speed and the pace that Montreal has been playing at for 2 consecutive 7-game series.
1: Well, allons-y! Carolina, so, let's go!
0: So we'll see what happens. I mean, clearly, Carolina is going to adjust, and they realize what didn't happen last night, so we'll see. But again, the other part of this, too, is Carolina's goaltending has been playing way above its head. Like, Frederick Anderson has been playing way above his head so far in the playoffs.
1: Oh, no. It won't be not difficult. Like, it's going to get difficult now, right? Like, that's joke, but hey.
0: But are you cheering for the Habs? Because, honestly,
1: I know it's bonkers, but I am.
0: I know you are. But honestly, outside of the Maple Leafs, which I would not be cheering for.
1: Go Leafs in 7 next year. We're going to get them.
0: Everyone else. Like, I'm good with it. Like, if the Habs want to win this year, hey, go for it, right? It's great for Canadian teams, like Canadian markets, right? It's always a good thing when a Canadian team gets to the final or even wins the final. So,
1: bonkers.
0: We'll see.
1: Bonkers tomorrow night.
0: You love bonkers.
1: Game 2 tomorrow. It's going to be bonkers.
0: Try and work bonkers into the show every day.
1: I will now.

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1: Here's traffic update for Ottawa on the Valley. Slow going on the westbound Queensway from the 174 through to Nicholas, and again from Island Park through to Pinecrest. Eastbound Queensway heavy from Bayshore through to Woodruff. And watch out for major construction delays on Riverside getting through Bank. Westbound Riverside is backed up past Smythe. Also delays getting to the intersection of Baseline and Green Bank. 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I'm Gord Taylor with Country 101 Traffic.
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11: Country 1011 weather for Ottawa and the Valley. We're under a frost advisory this morning, but that'll burn off and we'll see sun and a high of 19 degrees today. 21 in the sun tomorrow and showers and 14 on Sunday. Right now, it's 2 degrees.
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1: 8:31. Good morning. Going into a weekend. Maybe you'll be headed out to a restaurant over the course of this weekend with a group of friends or with some family members. And either way, this question has been posed to us, and it's a good one, kind of a social dilemma question. So on the text line, it was Kevin who asked us at 269-269. Last night, I was out to dinner with a group of friends, and the service at the restaurant was questionable, i.e. medium, he says, at best. That led to an interesting debate. What's the best way to make a point that the service was less than desirable, leaving no tip or leaving a tip that's so small that it's clearly designed to make a point? I'm not even sure there's a right answer here, but the perspectives and reasoning behind them were fascinating peeks into who my friends are as people, because they started talking about it as they got closer to the end of the meal. Do we leave a 50 cent tip? Do we leave no tip, etc.? So I know my answer to this has changed over time because I'm married to someone who did a lot of serving. And she's like, look, the reality is that is a very hard job. And I've had conversations with her about what's gone on during the course of her shifts and how she has had, there's a million things that can go on behind the scenes when you're a server at a restaurant, right? You could be having just a personal bad day. You could be having stuff that where you had a run-in with coworkers. You could have a run-in with your boss. You just may not be feeling very well, and you're just pushing through and trying to do your best, right? So they should always get a minimum of between 15 and 20%, according to my wife. And I agree with that. In the past, I was kind of the jerk who would, question it, but I would always start, at least in the past, I would always start in my mind at 15%. Mm-hmm. And depending on the service, I would either go up or I would go down. So now I don't do that anymore. I never go down. I always give at least 15%.
2: Okay.
1: But it is an interesting debate because a lot of people want to prove a point if they feel like their service has been terrible.
2: I would think it would be no tip for me, but you have to leave a note on the bill so it doesn't look like it was an accident or whatever.
1: Right.
2: I would just say the service wasn't good enough to leave a tip this time. Hopefully next time it'll be a bit better.
1: Ouch.
2: Right? But I think if you don't say something or you're not willing to leave a note, then you leave a tip, right? Like you have to.
1: Is it more important to say something that the server sees, or is it more important to go to the manager?
2: I don't know. I think the server seeing it is fine. Like, it's the server, their information to do what they want with it. I don't know about going to the manager, because like you said, if it was a personal bad day or whatever, you don't necessarily want to get that person in trouble, but you want them to know why you're not leaving one.
1: Right? You don't want to get them fired.
2: No.
1: But you want them to be aware of the fact that they were a little off.
2: Yeah.
1: And that you as a customer didn't enjoy your dining experience.
2: Sure, and if you were there for 6 hours, then they'll probably understand that. They'll be like, oh yeah, I guess I should have brought that pop over sooner.
1: How do you make a point when you're leaving a tip? Leaving no tip or leaving a tip so small that it's designed to make a point? 269-269 is the text line. I can't wait to hear what people have to say about this. It's Brooks and Dunn.

0: one.
1: So you're at a restaurant. The service is questionable. How do you make a point? You leave no tip. Or leave a tip so small that it's clearly designed to make a point. This was a text we got earlier this morning at 269-269 as the debate raged with Kevin and his friends who were at the table as they tried to decide what it is that they wanted to do. My wife was a server for many, many years and has changed my opinion in the sense that I never usually go below 15% when it comes to servers now because there's so many things that can go on. And I mentioned that. And of course, my wife sent me a text as well. She said, another thing to remember about the server thing is the host or the manager may have actually slammed that server with 7 or 8 tables instead of just the usual 3 or 4. So that's another reason why sometimes there's a lot going on and a lot that the server is trying to keep track of.
2: Casey's here at 269-269 with an interesting point. Says, hello, so I feel like this has changed for me ever since the minimum wage in Ontario has gone up for servers. There is no longer a separate server minimum wage. Therefore, servers are now making the same amount as anyone else that is making minimum wage. My tipping has changed since learning about this, and I'm staying at a 15% tip unless the service is absolutely exceptional, but I am willing to go down from 15% if it's not deserved.
1: Mm-hmm. Yeah, I used to do that, and but now I don't go below 15%.
2: The thing is, too, sometimes you'll go now, and there a few people have said, like, sometimes you go to a restaurant now, and the tipping starts at 20%.
1: The minimum is 20, yeah. I went to a restaurant, and it was in Toronto, and the starting point for the tip on the machine they handed to you was 25 and went up to 40. There was 3 options, 25, 35, and 40%. I was like, wow.
2: I don't know. Like, that's tough, too, because, like, as a consumer, if I feel like I have to tip 40%, like, between 25 and 40%, I may not choose to go out for meals. You know what I mean?
1: Yeah.
2: Because I'm like, I actually can't necessarily. And fair, if you can't afford it, you shouldn't be going
1: right.
2: If you can't afford to tip. But in those situations, I can't afford to tip 40% as a single income. I can't do it.
1: Also, might be the last time you go to that restaurant.
2: Yep, absolutely.
1: For sure. 269-269 is a text line.
2: Hi, Ben. I thought I was harsh, but Ben is harsher. Ben, tell us what happened.
3: I met up with a couple friends I hadn't seen in a few years, and we decided to go to a local main chain restaurant. And it was a long wait, and we were joking in the lineup. And the waiter came over and said, just to let you know, my manager said, you guys will not be able to drink in here. Like, we're fine. We're here just for food. We were going to have one drink. They said, well, you can have one with your meal. So we waited. They brought our food with, and we said, we'd like to order a drink now. They said, we've changed our mind. You're not getting any drinks.
2: Food. Why weren't you allowed drinks? Were you already drunk? Were you a rowdy group of men?
3: No, we were all separate and met there separately. So we weren't drinking by ourselves, and they were just, you know, friends reuniting after a decade. So it was all, we were definitely talking and joking. And but yeah, when he brought me the tip machine or the debit machine, I pretended I didn't know how to put in the tip amount, and I handed it to him. He says, well, what do you want to make? I said, can you put 0? He put 0 in and handed it back to me. So I don't know if he maybe, I was definitely sober enough to know to do that.
1: That's wild that they wouldn't, like, were you guys a little bit boisterous while you were waiting in line?
3: Jokey and stuff, and but not being rude or inconsiderate to anyone by any means.
1: Yeah, that's odd that they would choose not to serve you. That's
3: in my younger years, we went to a bar in Kingston once, and we were wearing Hawaiian shirts, and again, not intoxicated, and they refused us entry, thought we were intoxicated, and I guess our shirts were too loud.
2: Sounds like there might be a wanted poster out for you and your friends.
3: There could be. I'd look in the post office, I guess.

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2: Here's traffic update. Frotto on the Valley. Still some pretty good delays on the westbound Queensway approaching Saint Laurent through to Nicholson. Slows again from Island Park heading towards Pinecrest, where there's lane reductions for construction. Eastbound Queensway slow from the 416 through to Woodruff. After that, moving well towards downtown. Heavy backup on Riverside in both directions approaching Bank Street, where there's major construction. 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On now, conditions in app. I'm Gord Taylor with Country 101.1 traffic.
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16: Country 101.1 weather for Ottawa and the Valley. We're under a frost advisory this morning, but that'll burn off and we'll see sun and a high of 19 degrees today. 21 in the sun tomorrow and showers and 14 on Sunday. Right now, it's 2 degrees.
17: That's a wrap, everyone.
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6: That was so good.
2: Great job, everybody.
16: Yeah.
3: Hello,
5: weekend. Started talking a little bit about Stephen Colbert today, whose last show was last night. Good send-off for him. Talked a little bit about the world of retirement and whether or not people actually retire or they Stephen Colbert it, because he's definitely going to be doing some other stuff.
16: 100% of people are Stephen Colbert.
5: Habs win last night.
16: Yeah, bonkers game two coming up. The Eastern Conference Final. The Habs will take on Carolina in game two. Electric Boogaloo.
5: New drinking game for everybody now. Right? How many times will we say bonkers over the course of a show?
16: I'm bringing it back.
5: Take a shot.
16: That game will be tomorrow night on Sportsnet.
5: Hey, if you missed any of this week's show or any of the shows ever, go to the Seeker app, S-E-E-K-R, for some of the highlights of and lowlights. Some of the shows.
16: You're putting lowlights in there?
5: Oh, yeah.
16: Oh, that's bad.
5: Those are the most entertaining ones. Hey, that was terrible. Let's put that in.
16: And Jesse is in next with another chance for you to qualify for that awesome boots package after 10 o'clock.
5: Yep. And we leave you with some going into the weekend music.
16: Oh, man, if there was ever a hype song, here it is. My favorite.
5: Enjoy yourselves.
16: This is still the best song that we play on the radio. Okay, I'll say it again.
5: Robin's a fan. Have a great weekend, everybody.
16: Why is it not going?
5: What happened? What happened? I'll try again.
16: Why you gotta make me wait?
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The Rec Laws, I do too. Hey, good morning. It's Jesse. Feels like a Tuesday for me today, seeing as I was sick for the majority of this week. Friday today, though. Oh, heck yeah. And if there's anything you want to give an oh, heck yeah to, send it in anytime throughout the show. Text or voice note over to 269-269. Coming up on the show today, some good news from Spotify and Live Nation. Could become easier to get tickets to your favorite shows. And I got a chance for you to qualify for Boots and Hearts. You and three friends could be on your way to Boots and Hearts this summer. I've got one of your last chances to become a finalist coming up anytime after 10. Here's Cody Johnson. This is The Fall.

Yeah, what a game again last night. The Montreal Canadiens shocked the Carolina Hurricanes last night with a 6-2 win in game one, handing Carolina their first loss of the playoffs so far. Now, they were a little bit rusty last night. I will admit they hadn't played in 11 days, so you could tell there was a little bit of rest there. Regardless, though, Canada's team, my Montreal Canadiens, now just 3 wins away from the Stanley Cup final, which is just amazing and also crazy. I didn't see this happening this season. Game two, tomorrow night out in Carolina, the home state of this guy right here. It's Luke Combs, BYU.

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3: 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Going to be a crazy weekend for traffic with two big events. The Great Glebe Garage Sale is tomorrow, and Ottawa Race Weekend with many road and bridge closures around the capital Saturday afternoon, evening, and Sunday morning and afternoon, with thousands of runners hitting the streets for six races. Watch out for lots of construction delays around the city, including Baseline at Green Bank and Riverside at Bank. 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I'm Gord Taylor with Country 101.1 Traffic.
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11: Country 101.1, weather mainly sunny today with a high of 20. Tomorrow, sunshine, a high of 22. And Sunday's not looking great as of right now. Partly cloudy, a good chance of scattered showers throughout the day, and a high of 14. Right now in Ottawa and the Valley, mainly sunny and 13 degrees.
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Are you a picky eater, or are you like me? You're basically just a human garbage disposal. It's Jesse, and there is no food that I wouldn't be willing to try for $6,000. There's a former NHL hockey player, though. He turned down $6,000 to take a bite, just one bite, of an absolutely delicious food. What the food was, coming up in just a few minutes. And let me know, is there any food that you wouldn't take a single bite of for $6,000? Text or voice note over to 269-269. 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
1: Hey, it's Megan Maroney, and this is my song,
2: Beautiful Things.
1: I kind of wrote it with my niece in mind. Inevitably, she's going to get her heart broken, and I just wanted her to have a song that she could listen to when and if she ever needs it.

0: Is there any food that you wouldn't take a single bite of for $6,000? It's Jesse. Let me know. Text or voice note over to 269-269. This is former NHLer Brooks Like.
1: There was one time we were in Montreal and they had a poutine and they had it up to like over $6,000 to eat this poutine. I'm like, what is wrong with you guys?
2: No, you never did it. I never caved.
1: I never even had a bite. No.
0: Wouldn't take a bite of a poutine for $6,000. Now, he was a big fitness guy and he looked at food as fuel and his body as a temple and all of those things. You could offer me $6,000, though, to take the crock off of my foot, which is in my hand right now, and try and eat the rubber strap off the back, and I would do it for $6,000. That's crazy. Is there any food you wouldn't take a single bite of for $6,000? Let me know. It's Alan Jackson and Jimmy Buffett, 5 o'clock somewhere.

0: What time zone am I on? 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
1: It doesn't matter. 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
0: It's always on 5 in Margaritaville, come to think of it.
1: Yeah, I heard that.
0: You've been there, haven't you?
1: Yes, sir.
0: I've seen your boat there.
1: I've been

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1: Let's get out of here.
0: I'm gone.
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High Valley. I'm leaving you on Ottawa and the Valley's Country 101.1. Hey, it's Jesse. It's the Tamarack Ottawa Race Weekend this weekend. It's going on all weekend long, which means there are going to be thousands of people running on the roads, which means cars can't be on those roads. It's a long list of road closures at different times throughout the weekend. I was going to try and list all of them, but we'd be here all day, and I just don't think that's the best way to do it. If you want a list of all of the road closures for race weekend, just text race over to 269-269, and I'll send you the link instead. Keep you covered. This is our new one to watch, Evan Burrison with Southside of Sober.

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0: Is there any food you wouldn't take a single bite of for $6,000? It's Jesse. And we were just talking about former NHLer Brooks Like, who once turned down 6,000 big ones to take a single bite of poutine. And Roger, you're saying even for $6,000, I can't get you to try a sardine?
1: Absolutely not. My father is a Newfoundlander, and he strives on that, and I gag when I see it.
0: Oh, man, they're great.
1: You do you, but not for me, thank you.
0: One of my favorite snacks, I'll take a Triscuit cracker, I'll put a little bit of cream cheese, and then a smoked sardine on top of that. If I made you this snack, Roger, and I had $6,000 cash in my other hand, you're still saying no?
1: No, thank you. Absolutely not. I'm about the only East Coaster that doesn't like sardines. It is shameful, but yuck.

This is pretty cool. If you're a Spotify user, Spotify has just teamed up with Live Nation to get you closer to seeing your favorite artist live in concert. It's Jesse, and what they're doing is they're reserving a handful of tickets to each live show for the artist's top fans on Spotify. So at the end of the year, when they do the Wrapped thing, if you've ever seen you are in the top 5% of this person's fans, you would have a chance at some exclusive tickets just for being a genuine fan of whatever that artist is. So, for example, if you're a big fan of Ella Langley and you want to see Ella live this year, start streaming her like crazy, and then you never know. You might get an email from Spotify saying, hey, we've reserved some tickets for being an actual fan. Here you go. You won't have to battle the robots to try and get the tickets. It's Ella Langley, Choose in Texas.

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3: Country 101.1 weather, mainly sunny today with a high of 20. Overnight, partly cloudy, going down to a low of 6. Looking nice tomorrow for the start of the Ottawa race weekend. Sunshine and high of 22. Not great on Sunday, though. A good chance of showers and a high of 14. Right now in Ottawa and the Valley, mainly sunny and 14 degrees.

Yeah, you and three friends could be on your way to Boots and Hearts Music Festival this summer. Full weekend passes with camping for the four of you. And today's your last day to get in for a chance to be our next winner coming up on Monday morning. If you want to be our next finalist and have a chance to win, all you have to do right now is text the word BOOTS over to 269-269 and then answer the phone if I give you a call. This is your third last chance to get in. Right now, 2 o'clock and 5 o'clock this afternoon, and then that is it. Text the word BOOTS over to 269-269 and best of luck.

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1: Debbie?
0: Yes?
1: It's Jesse calling. How you doing?
0: Good. How are you?
1: Doing great. Debbie, I've got some great news to start the weekend.
0: Nice.
1: Do you have any guess on what it might be?
0: Hopefully it's Boots and Hearts.
1: Debbie, you are one of our finalists on Monday Morning with Robin and PJ. You've got a chance to be the big winner of our 4-pack of passes to Boots and Hearts.
0: Woo! Happy Friday.
1: Happy Friday. All right, Debbie, well, you are in, and you never know, you and three friends could be on your way out to Boots and Hearts this summer.
0: Woo-hoo! Thank you so much.

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Looks like we'll be getting some new music from her sooner than later. Lainey Wilson, right after the ACM Awards on Sunday night, released a bunch of billboards all across the states, and the billboards read, Lainey Wilson has lost her phone, keys, and wallet, and then there's a number that you can text to help her find them, and when you text that number, you get a link to this.

pretty good. I like this whole very cryptic texting of a teaser instead of just putting it out on TikTok like everyone else. No word on what the song is called, when we could be getting it, or really anything else, but all signs are pointing to new Lainey Wilson on the way soon.

heck yeah for some James Barker Band. I could go for a beer right now. It's Jesse, and beer time is almost here. So the weekend is just a few hours away now, and we always go into the weekend with your oh heck yeahs, which can be anything at all that you're fired up about this weekend. It's your place where you can celebrate anything or anyone if you want to give someone a shout out. Oh, heck yeah, to my Montreal Canadiens, a big statement 6-2 win over the Carolina Hurricanes in game one last night, and oh, heck yeah for that. I had a pretty great leftover sausage for lunch today. That deserves an oh, heck yeah. Let me know what you want to give an oh, heck yeah to. Send it my way. Text or voice note over to 269-269, and we'll go into the weekend with a little positivity and celebrate whatever it is you want to celebrate today.

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Thomas Rhett. It goes like this. Hey, it's Jesse. We're doing your Oh Heck Yeahs right now, which can be anything at all by text or voice note over to 269-269. Got a text here from Kelly saying, oh, heck yeah, just picked up some Extreme Twisted Teas for the weekend. Excited to give them a try. What is it that makes them extreme? I've seen a billboard for those. Is it like an energy drink? Is there caffeine in them now? Or is it just higher alcohol? If you could let me know what makes a Twisted Tea extreme, save me a Google. I'd appreciate that. Tim says, oh, heck yeah, go Habs, go. Habs in four, baby. I don't know if it'll be Habs in four, and maybe that would be a bad thing based on how Carolina looked last night after back-to-back sweeps in the playoffs. But yeah, Tim, oh heck yeah, go Habs go. Great start for Canada's team last night. And a text here from Jess saying, my aunt arrives tomorrow for my mom's 80th birthday next weekend. Oh heck yeah. Oh heck yeah to you as well, Jess. All right, let's keep these going. Anything at all you want to give an oh heck yeah to today, send it my way. Text or voice note over to 269-269. And of course, we'll give it a big old oh heck yeah. Here's Shaboozy and Jelly Roll. It's Amen.

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12: Country 101.1 weather. Pretty good looking weekend for Ottawa race weekend. Mainly sunny today with a high of 20. Overnight, partly cloudy, going down to a low of 6. Mainly sunny tomorrow with a high of 22, then partly cloudy on Sunday with a slight chance of showers throughout the day and a high of 14. Right now in Ottawa in the Valley, partly cloudy and 16 degrees.
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14: Physically, mentally, emotionally.

You know what I need? I need a full documentary on just what happened between Riley Green and Ella Langley. When they first were on the road together on Riley's tour singing You Look Like You Love Me, it seemed like they genuinely loved each other, or at very least didn't mind each other's company. And about halfway through that tour, something happened. And now anytime you see Riley Green and Ella Langley together, it always just feels kind of weird. They had a really awkward moment together up on stage at the ACM Awards, accepting an award for this song. And I just need to know what happens. Even if it was like a pay-per-view event and I had to pay for it, I'd be buying it because I've just got to know. It's Riley Green and Ella Langley. Don't Mind If I Do.

Corey Kent and Co Wetzel, Rocky Mountain Low. Hey, it's Jesse. We always go into the weekend on Fridays with your oh, heck yes. Anything at all by text or voice note over to 269-269. Text here from Eric saying, I want to give a shout out to my wife, Kathy, just for being the best. Oh, heck yeah, for being the best, Kathy. Scoring some brownie points on the radio. You got to love it. Text here from Stacy. Oh, heck yeah. I'm going to Florida tomorrow to get some sunshine. Stacy, oh, heck yeah. Have a margarita for me while you're down there. And a couple of people have texted in saying, oh, heck yeah, that they got their bread settlement money. I totally forgot about this, and I didn't fill out the form by the deadline, so I missed out. But, hey, if you got your $49.11 in free money this week, and oh, heck yeah for you, have some fun with that free money this weekend. Here's Garth Brooks. It's Colin Baton Rouge.

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Just 48 days away from seeing him out at Ottawa Blues Fest this summer, the ACM Entertainer of the Year, Cody Johnson, kicking off Blues Fest this year on July 9th. 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It's going to be another awesome year of Ottawa Blues Fest. Lots of great country this year. Hardy, Ella Langley, and Cody Johnson all out at Blues Fest. 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I've got the 12 o'clock takeover coming up just afternoon. Let me know what song you'd like to hear on your lunch hour today. 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

0: Luke Combs, Sleepless in a Hotel Room, kicking off the 12 o'clock takeover. Hey, it's Jesse. Friday means no themes, just whatever songs you'd like to hear today. And our resident Habs fan, Kevin, what song should we kick things off with today?
1: Rock My World, Little Country Girl by Brooks and Dunn. I haven't heard that song in forever.
0: Sounds good, man.
1: All right, buddy.
0: All right, you have a great weekend, and go Habs, go.
1: You best believer.
0: Oh, heck yeah. They looked good last night, didn't they? 1-0 series lead over Carolina. Kicking off the 12 o'clock takeover today with a request for Kevin. It's Brooks and Dunn, Rock My World, Little Country Girl.

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James Barker Band, Just Saying, by request for Donnie on the 12 o'clock takeover. Hey, it's Jesse. Let me know what song you'd like to hear today. Text or voice note over to 269-269. Just got a text from Rachel looking for the latest from Morgan Wallen, another song that he wrote about his hometown. And he was just honored in his hometown. His high school baseball team just renamed their field Morgan Wallen Field. And Morgan Wallen donated $1.2 million to the high school to update that facility. It's Morgan Wallen, Don't We, by request for Rachel on the 12 o'clock takeover.

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3: Country 101.1 weather, mainly sunny today with a high of 20. Tomorrow, mainly sunny, a high of 22. And partly cloudy on Sunday. A slight chance we'll see some showers throughout the day with a high of 14. Right now in Ottawa and the Valley, partly cloudy and 16 degrees. 101.1.

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2: Can you play It Friday? Oh, heck yeah, because it's Friday.
3: Oh, heck yeah. What do you have going on this weekend?
2: I'm going to watch the Vegas Golden Knights game tonight.
3: Oh, nice. Me too, actually. Who are you rooting for in that one?
2: I'm hoping Vegas.
3: Oh, me too. Montreal Canadiens versus Mitch Marner Stanley Cup final. How great would that be? I guess unless you're a Leafs fan, that would be a nightmare. But
2: yeah, that would be a good series, though, to watch. Montreal and Vegas.
3: Yeah, I'm really hoping it happens. All right, Matthew, here's your song and have a great weekend.
2: Yes, you too.

Mara Morris, The Bones on the 12 o'clock takeover. That one by request for Jenna this afternoon. Hey, it's Jesse. Let me know what song you'd like to hear. Text or voice note over to 269-269. Just got a text from Greg looking for this song from Riley Green and Luke Combs. It was originally done just by Riley Green in 2019, and he would perform the song live. He never released it as a single to radio, though, until his fans started asking for him to do it so they could hear it on the radio. So he called up Luke Combs in 2023 and said, hey, instead of releasing the old one, let's do a brand new one together. And this one peaked at number two back in 2023, the only song it couldn't catch, Nate Smith's World on Fire. Riley Green and Luke Combs, different round here.

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A great throwback from Randy Travis from back in 1988. That's Deeper Than the Holler by request for Aiden on the 12 o'clock takeover. Hey, it's Jesse. We're going to close things out today with a request that came in from Chris. That's just a perfect song to go into the weekend with. Just one of those good time party songs from Luke Bryan. Have yourself an awesome weekend. Go Habs, and talk to you later. It's Luke Bryan. That's My Kind of Night.

my country ride. Yeah, hot mixtape. Little Conway and little T-Pain might just make it rain. You can hang your t-shirt on a limb.

Friday afternoon and almost at the finish line. What's left on your list? Let's get you through it this afternoon. Hello, you're with Monica. And here's Brett Kissel and Dierks Bentley, Hurtin' Songs.

0: too. I say, Brett, put a little A11 on. Play something country.
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So your favorite artist is headed out on tour. Their tickets go on sale, but you can't get tickets because of those ticket bots. Would you be willing to have your irises scanned in order to get those tickets moving forward? Hello, you're with Monica. So Jared Leto, yes, he's an actor, but he's also a musician. He's in a band called 30 Seconds to Mars. He's getting ready to head out on tour in 2027, and he has teamed up with Sam Altman's identity verifying startup called Tools for Humanity. And this is to protect concert tickets from automated scalpers. So how this all works with this new online ticketing tool, it's called Concert Kit. And this platform requires fans to use an encrypted digital world ID, which they obtain by scanning their irises with a special orb device to prove that they're actually human. And so I guess with this technology, they've already tested it out a few times, and it's been proven successful, blocking over 100,000 bot requests for a recent promotional concert in San Francisco. So while the iris scanning verification remains optional for fans who can't access the orb, it looks like this is just like a new exciting way to protect live music experience for real people and not just have the ticket bots and then those tickets end up on third-party sites. So I guess to date, nearly 18 million people globally have scanned their eyes to secure this world ID. Would you be willing to do that in order to be able to, say, secure concert tickets for your favorite artist or band? Feel free to send me a text at 269-269. Kate.

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17: Country 101.1 weather for Ottawa and the Valley. Today, sunshine and a high of 19. It's actually really nice outside. It's not super warm, but still, the sun is shining and we will gladly take it. Tonight, it's going to be clear, a low of +5. Tomorrow's sunshine, they're becoming a mix of sun and cloud in the afternoon. And tomorrow's high is going to be 21. Right now, it's currently 17.
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Saturday night. We have the Saturday night mixtape hosted by Sam McDay. It starts at 7 o'clock, runs till midnight. And it truly is the perfect soundtrack for your Saturday night and all your favorite upbeat country tunes. And if you're up at the cottage, maybe doing a little camping, don't forget, download the Seeker app and you can take us with you. Parmalee and Cowgirl.

0: ends.
1: Bailey Zimmerman, Where It Ends. Hello, you're with Monica. Bailey Zimmerman's fans are showing major love for his newly released cover of Miley Cyrus's 2009 hit, The Climb.

And there it is. Just a little tease for everybody. So this actually all came together when he was performing during his Different Night Same Rodeo tour, which he's currently doing right now. And he started singing this song, and it quickly became one of those standout moments each night. And he could see how strongly fans connected to the song, not just in the crowd, but also online. So then he decided to officially release his version of this power ballad, which was first recorded, like I said, by Miley Cyrus. And it was shared with the world. You might remember Hannah Montana, the movie, right? And that's when it was shared. So anyways, he's just like, hey, here's my version of it. And fans are loving it. What are your thoughts on the song, on his cover? Feel free to send me a text at 269-269. Ella Langley, Be Her.

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There's this viral coffee order that people are allegedly trying and swearing by. They're saying it's fantastic. I'm going to tell you all about it coming up in just a couple of minutes. But I'm really curious to find out if anyone's ever actually tried it. Okay, those details coming up. Tucker Wetmore, brunette.

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There's this one coffee order that's allegedly gone viral, and it's gone viral a few times. It just comes and goes in waves. Hello, you're with Monica. And I need to know, has anyone actually tried this? Or would you even consider trying it? It's called the Wayne Gretzky coffee from Tim Hortons. So when you go to Tim Hortons, what you do is you order the Wayne Gretzky. It's not on the menu. It's one of those secret items. And apparently the coffee is a Tim Hortons coffee with, get ready for this, 9 creams and 9 sugars. At that point, is it just sludge? That's apparently people are loving this. It was named after Wayne Gretzky, of course, in his legendary number 99 jersey. And like I said, it's not officially on the menu order item, but enough people have ordered it through the years that Tim Hortons employees know exactly what you're talking about. And if not, then you need to explain that you need 9 sugar and 9 creams. That's just, wow. Is there a point even to ordering the coffee when it gets to be that much cream and that much sugar? Has anyone tried this? Are we missing out? Text me 269-269. I would say I'd give it a try, but I'm not even a coffee drinker. So I'm going to live vicariously through everybody else. Carter, Faith, and Betty.

0: Here's a traffic update for Ottawa and the Valley. That collision that we had eastbound on Walkley near Russell is now clear. Delays westbound on the Queensway from Kirkwood heading towards Woodruff. Seeing slowdowns right now southbound on Riverside heading towards Bank Street. It's the all-weather drive main event. 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I'm Jamie Montgomery with Country 101.1 Traffic.
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9: Country 101.1 weather for Ottawa and the Valley. Today, sunshine and a high of 19. It's actually really nice outside. It's not super warm, but still, the sun is shining and we will gladly take it. Tonight, it's going to be clear, a low of plus 5. Tomorrow, sunshine, they're becoming a mix of sun and cloud in the afternoon. And tomorrow's high is going to be 21. Right now, it's currently 17.
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1: Hey, it's Evan Burrison.
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0: Time is running out for your chance to be boots bound.
1: You could be boots bound.
0: Your second last opportunity. Robin and PJ are going to be making the grand prize draw announcement on Monday morning. This is your chance right now. Text the word boots to 269-269. I could be calling you to let you know that you're a finalist. Text boots to 269-269. And good luck, everyone. Russell Dickerson, happened to me.

0: Hello.
1: Good afternoon. Who's this?
0: Jeff.
1: Hey, Jeff. It's Monica calling. I'm calling to let you know that you are a finalist and you and three friends could be boots bound.
0: That's great.
1: Robin and PJ are going to make the grand prize draw announcement on Monday morning. And I would like to also let you know that you are our second last finalist because there's only one more opportunity to win, and that's between 5 and 6 today.
0: That's cool.
1: That is pretty cool. The second last chance to win not just tickets for yourself, but you and three friends, was camping and parking to Boots and Hearts August 7th to the 9th. Your last chance to win happens this afternoon between 5 and 6. Good luck.

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1: Here's your traffic update for Ottawa and the Valley. Pretty heavy right now heading west on the Queensway from Bronson heading towards Woodruff. Eastbound slowdowns right now at Greenbank. We do have some delays. Eastbound on the 174 at Montreal Road. Southbound right now on Riverside heading towards Bank Street. And we do have westbound delays on Baseline heading towards Greenbank. It's an all-weather drive main event. 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I'm Jamie Montgomery with Country 101 Traffic.
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Ottawa on the Valley's Country 101.1. Hello, it's Monica. Just a reminder, there are going to be multiple closures on parkways and roadways this weekend as tens of thousands of runners participate in the Tamarack Ottawa Race Weekend. Plan ahead, check out the closures, and then, of course, cheer on your favorite runners as well. But to get all the details in regards to the closures, head over to the National Capital Commission's website, ncc-ccn.gc.ca, and they have more details there. Also, we have some details on our fan page on Facebook for you as well. But just don't forget that there are going to be those closures and you're going to have to be just a little bit more patient, especially if you have to travel in and around those areas that will be affected. Brett Kissel, Cowboys and Dreamers on Country 101.1.

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1: For fans of Late Night Talk, last night, the last episode of The Late Show with Stephen Colbert aired, and I actually have a friend that was in the studio audience for the taping. Hello, you're with Monica. And yes, I do have friends. Rick, thanks for joining me this afternoon. Mister, I go on adventures everywhere.
2: Okay, maybe. Sure.
1: What do you mean, maybe? Last night... Or yesterday afternoon, the last taping, the final taping of Late Night with Stephen Colbert took place, and you were in the audience for it. How did this even happen, first off?
2: Well, crazy. I was at the Late Show, Letterman's last taping, 11 years and 2 days ago. And then I applied to get tickets for the final taping of the Late Show with Stephen Colbert, and I got it. And I got word of it on Saturday that I was going, and I had to like dump everything and make my way to New York City.
1: Oh, tough life. Tough life. What was it like being in the audience for the final taping?
2: It's kind of like the wormhole that Colbert was in. Just green light. That's what it felt like because it was just so surreal. Just celebrity after celebrity after celebrity. And just, it felt like, it was just like, holy crap. I'm living this with Paul McCartney in front of me, Ryan Reynolds three rows in front of me, Bryan Cranston to my left. Like, it's just insane.
1: And then, of course, the audience doesn't know that this is happening. And so these celebrities are being ushered in. It must have been just, what a cool experience.
2: Yeah, I was just trying to guess who was going to be there. We had no clue walking in. I saw Elijah Wood walk into the theater and I had a feeling, but he wasn't even a part of it. He just did a cameo on video. But then I walked out with him.
1: When you texted me and you said that I left with Elijah Woods, I'm like, oh, maybe he has a cutout that he stole. I didn't realize that you were actually walking out with Elijah Woods.
2: Yeah, it was a surreal, amazing moment that it's one of a kind. We'll never see the Late Show again.
1: You're right. And you got to be a part of something really special. Rick, thank you so much for taking the time to chat with me this afternoon. What were your thoughts on that final episode of the Late Show with Stephen Colbert? Send me a text at 269-269. Rick, have fun playing tourist in New York City, but watch out for the multiple Elmos and Cookie Monsters, because they start coming out of everywhere and anywhere in New York City and Times Square.

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1: Here's a traffic update for Ottawa and the Valley. Slowdowns right now west on the Queensway from Bronson heading towards Woodruff. Eastbound right now from the 416 heading towards Woodruff. And then again from St. Laurent to the 174. Southbound right now on Riverside between Smythe and Bank. We do have delays right now westbound on Baseline heading towards Green Bank. 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

0: Pittsburgh visits Toronto for the first time in 2 years, along with Paul Skeens, one of the best pitchers in baseball. 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
1: Country 101.1 weather for Ottawa and the Valley. Today, sunshine and a high of 19. It's actually really nice outside. It's not super warm, but still, the sun is shining, and we will gladly take it. Tonight, it's going to be clear, a low of +5. Tomorrow's sunshine, they're becoming a mix of sun and cloud in the afternoon, and tomorrow's high is going to be 21. Right now, it's currently 17.
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up on Monday, we are going to announce our winner for Boots and Hearts. And it could be you. You have one more chance to win coming up between 5 and 6. Here's the other thing that's happening on Monday. We're announcing another exciting contest. If you want to know what that's going to be, you're just going to have to wait until after 7 a.m. on Monday. That's all I can tell you. They don't tell me much because they're like, you know what? If there's a weak link, it's Monica. So we have another contest that we're announcing coming up on Monday. We just keep giving. This is how much we love our listeners. We just keep giving and giving. Hardy, favorite country song.

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earlier this afternoon, I was talking about this viral coffee drink that's going viral. It's gone viral a couple times. It disappears and it comes back. Hello, you're with Monica. It's called the Wayne Gretzky. You can get it at Tim Hortons. It's a secret menu drink, and it's made with 9 creams and 9 sugars. It's named after the hockey legend's jersey number 99. But 9 creams and 9 sugars. If you're wondering the size, by the way, okay, it's a medium coffee. Just in case you're wondering, I had a couple people text in asking what size of drink. They actually seemed interested in maybe trying it. But then I also got a few people writing in, and people do not disappoint on our text line, and you can reach out to us anytime. One person writing, that sounds like a Wayne Gretzky milkshake. Zach wrote in and said, with that amount of cream and sugar, you're basically only getting a drop of coffee. Yes. Yes, that is the case. I agree. Has anyone actually tried this? That's what I want to know. Text me anytime. Send me a voice memo, 269-269. Not that I recommend that you get 9 creams and 9 sugar. Doesn't that do a number on your stomach? You know what? Listen, I'm not the boss of you. You make your own decisions. Riley Green and Change My Mind.

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4: Here's a traffic update for Ottawa in the Valley. Slowdowns right now west on the Queensway from Bronson heading towards Woodruff. Eastbound right now from the 416 heading towards Woodruff and then from Saint-Laurent to the 174. Eastbound right now on Baseline heading towards Greenbank. 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I'm Jamie Montgomery with Country 101.1 Traffic.
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For a lot of people, it is not the most wonderful time of the year. And I'm going to explain coming up in just a couple of minutes. When I first read this, I actually read it incorrectly and then had me thinking of other things. I'm going to explain coming up Jordan Davis and Turn This Truck Around.

For some people, this is not the most wonderful time of the year. Hello, you're with Monica. This can be taken in a few directions. One, it's allergy season for a lot of people. And also, swimsuit season. It's right around the corner. When I first read it, I read it that it is the most wonderful time of the year. But then my mind went to Christmas for some reason. What? Where? Why? Why? Bad, Monica. No, this is not where your mind needs to go. So yes, swimsuit season is right around the corner for a lot of people. And 46% of people that responded to this one survey said they did not feel confident wearing a bathing suit. Here's a question. Okay, would you rather go shopping for a bathing suit or for jeans? Because those are the two that just like, I know a lot of people that rather not shop for either one. But if you had to pick, what would you rather? 269-269. Luke Combs, Be By You.

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1: Here's a traffic update for Ottawa and the Valley. Slowdowns right now east on the Queensway from the 416 heading towards Green Bank, and then again almost sailing on to the 174 westbound right now from Bronson heading towards Woodruff. Southbound right now on Riverside between Uplands and Hunt Club, eastbound Hunt Club at Prince of Wales, and westbound Hunt Club heading towards Woodruff and at Green Bank. 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
8: Country 101.1 weather for Ottawa and the Valley. So tonight it's going to be clear and a low of +5. It's nice not to have that frost advisory in effect. For tomorrow's sunshine, there'll be coming a mix of sun and cloud in the afternoon, a little windy, and a high of 21. Currently, it's 19.
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Ottawa on the Valley's Country 101.1. Good afternoon. You're with Monica. Thousands of runners are going to hit the streets of Ottawa this weekend for the Tamarack Ottawa Race Weekend. If you are participating, good luck. We're going to be cheering you on. There is a whole lot going on in regards to closures. Also, all the different schedules as to what's happening when. You can get all the details at runottawa.ca. And if running is not your thing, I mean, one, you could cheer on the runners that are participating because what they're doing is not easy, that's for sure, and I'm sure they appreciate it. But you can also head over to the Great Glebe Garage Sale, and that's that giant garage sale that happens once a year, 8 a.m. to 2 p.m. Residents are going to be selling stuff on their front lawns, driveways, and porches. You just never know what you're going to find. And if you're looking for more details on that, glebeca.ca/garage/sale/committee. I'm sure you can also Google it to get all the details. What are your plans for the weekend? Feel free to send me a text, 269-269. You can even give me a call in studio at 750-1011. Tim McGraw with I Like It.

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1: Here's a traffic update for Ottawa and the Valley. Slowdowns right now west on the Queensway from Bronson heading towards Woodruff. Eastbound right now from the 416 to Green Bank. Looking at delays right now, eastbound on the 174 from the split to Jeanne d'Arc. Southbound on Riverside between Smythe and Bank. And westbound on Baseline at Green Bank. Jumpstart is building soccer pitches across Canada so more kids have places to play. 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
4: Let's get ready to ride off into the weekend. It's the Quitting Time song of the day. Don't forget, still to come this hour, your chance to be boots bound. Make sure you are listening for that chance to win. No, it's not right now, but it is happening at some point this hour. Here's Big and Rich, Save a Horse, Ride a Cowboy.

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1: Such a powerful thing with music is a great song gives you the words when you don't have the words to speak them.

Langley and be her. You're with Monica. Do you think it's sunk in that, oh yeah, she just picked up 7 awards at the ACM Awards not even a week ago? I'm sure it's sunk in by now, but still, that feeling. She just must be just in awe. Like, is this actually happening? We saw how emotional she got up on stage when she was doing the press room afterwards and they were taking pictures of her. At one point, she was trying to hold all 7 awards and somebody said, don't worry, they don't break. It's like, oh, did you try it out by holding 7 awards? Where does one put all those awards? You just need a separate room. Or maybe you do what some celebrities do. They use them as door stoppers, bookends. I hope she does something a little cooler than that with them. Still to come this hour, your chance to be boots bound, your last opportunity. That's not happening right now, but it could happen at any time between now and 6 o'clock. High Valley, come on down.

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0: Your last chance to be boots bound. Robin and PJ are going to call the winner coming up on Monday morning just after 7 o'clock. Is it going to be you? Text the word boots to 269-269. I could be calling you to let you know that you're our last finalist. Here is your opportunity right now. Text BOOTS to 269-269. This is your chance to win 4 tickets to Boots and Hearts August 7th to the 9th. Camping and parking for the weekend. What a weekend it's going to be. Tucker Wetmore, Russell Dickerson, The Chicks, Rascal Flatts, Dasha. I feel like I know I'm missing. Brett Kissel. Thelma and James, I could keep going on. Anyways, text BOOTS to 269-269 and good luck.

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4: Here's a traffic update for Ottawa and the Valley. Slowdowns right now west on the Queensway from Bronson heading towards Woodruff. Still seeing those eastbound delays on the Queensway from the 416 to Woodruff. In-town delays to still be aware of right now, southbound on Riverside at Bang Street. And westbound delays right now on Baseline heading towards Green Bank. Jumpstart is building soccer pitches across Canada so more kids have places to play. Learn more at jumpstart.canadiantire.ca. I'm Jamie Montgomery with Country 101.1 Traffic.
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2: Country 101.1 weather for Ottawa and the Valley. So tonight it's going to be clear and a low of +5. It's nice not to have that frost advisory in effect. For tomorrow, sunshine, the becoming a mix of sun and cloud in the afternoon, a little windy, and a high of 21. Currently, it's 19.
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0: could be Boots Bound. This is your last opportunity to become a finalist, and Robin and PJ could be calling you on Monday morning. I have Kevin on the line. Kevin, congratulations. You got in. You are our finalist, and you could be Boots Bound.
1: All right.
0: This is the last opportunity for people to win, and Robin and PJ could be calling you on Monday.
1: Monday morning, okay.
0: Yeah, Monday morning. So you got in just in the nick of time, the
1: Perfect.
0: Last finalist spot.
1: That's awesome.
0: Do you know who you would take with you if you win?
1: I'm going to have to take my wife.
0: Okay, and then you have room
1: and
0: for two more.
1: Than that, I'd have to find two other people that are of age.
0: I'm sure you won't have an issue finding people.
1: Oh, no, yeah, everybody will want to go, right?
0: Yes. Everyone will be all of a sudden your new bestie.
1: Yeah, definitely.
0: Well, Kevin, congratulations on becoming a finalist.
1: All right, thank you very much.

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Ottawa and the Valley's Country 101.1. Over the next little while, there are going to be a whole lot of shows coming to the area. Ottawa Blues Fest, that is happening July 9th to the 19th. Ella Langley's going to be there. Jesse Murph. We have Hardy. We can't forget Cody Johnson. He's going to be on the RBC stage. If you haven't gotten your tickets yet, head over to ottawabluesfest.ca. But how lucky are we to get all these amazing shows? And never mind, listen. Wait, let's go back to Cody Johnson for a second. He did just win the ACM Entertainer of the Year. I'm looking forward to seeing what he's going to be like on stage. It's going to be a first for me. I've not seen Cody Johnson. I know a lot of other people haven't seen him yet, but I'm looking forward to seeing him take the stage in Ottawa. And he's performing, by the way, on July 9th. Cody Johnson with The Fall on Country 101.1.

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2: Here's a traffic update for Ottawa and the Valley. We've got delays right now eastbound on the Queensway from the 416 heading towards Woodruff. Westbound right now on the Queensway from basically Bronson heading towards Woodruff. Southbound slowdowns on Riverside heading towards Bank Street. As well as heading towards Hunt Club, we've got eastbound delays on Hunt Club at Prince of Wales and westbound Hunt Club heading towards Woodruff. It's the all-weather drive main event. 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I'm Jamie Montgomery with Country 101.1 Traffic.
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Ottawa on the Valley's Country 101.1. Hello, it's Monica. I'm getting ready to head out. We have Country Nights with Sam McDade up next. Starting at 6 o'clock, the Country Six Pack. Six songs, one theme. She's going to take you all through them starting at 6 o'clock. This week's theme, Words of Wisdom. It's always a good time listening to the Country Six Pack. If you haven't had a chance yet to check out Bailey Zimmerman's cover of Miley Cyrus's The Climb, please do. It's on his socials. You can see the full video on YouTube right now. He doesn't, like, it's a just one of those word videos, but he does such a great job with this cover.

okay, where did this all come from? Well, he's been on tour and he's been singing this song night after night, and it's been huge with the audience, and not just with the audience, but online as well. They're like, we want more. So he's like, okay, I'm going to go into the studio and record it. And now he's released the song. Here is Bailey Zimmerman and Chevy Silverado on Country 101.1.

Yes, sir. Gord Bamford with my favorite throwback. That's called Drinking Buddy on Country Nights. Hey, it's Sam. We are kicking off our Friday and our weekend in style, the way that you always should, with an ice-cold, crispy, catchy six-pack, six songs, one theme. And our theme tonight is, well, it's a special one. It's words of wisdom. And if you have a country music song that comes to mind that teaches you a lesson or you think speaks words of wisdom to you, text it to me at 269-269. I'll try and work it into the list. We are kicking off song number one of our six-pack with the first song that came to my mind. I'm sure it's the first one you're thinking of right now. It's a song about truly living life to its fullest and appreciating life and every moment you're blessed with. And this is called Live Like You Were Dying. And it's from Tim McGraw. Crank it up. It's on the Friday night six-pack.

Words of Wisdom is our theme on tonight's Friday Night Six Pack. Six songs, one theme. And we had Tim McGraw just now with Live Like You Were Dying, truly a song about appreciating every moment you are blessed with in life. I want you to send me a text at 269-269 if any come to mind that fit this theme, and I'll try and work them into the playlist tonight. This next one is newer. It's not as much of a throwback, but it is for Kacey Musgraves, and this is a song about being unapologetically you, because literally, you're damned if you do, and you're damned if you don't. This is Kacey Musgraves, Follow Your Arrow. It's so cute, and it's got a big message, and it's song two on our Friday Night Six Pack.

Casey Musgraves, Follow Your Arrow, song number two on our Friday night six pack. Six songs with the same theme, and our theme is words of wisdom. So if you've got one that comes to mind that you think teaches a good lesson, text it to me at 269-269. This next song I'm going to play for you is quite literally the wake up and appreciate life song of them all. Like the song to sing if you need that message. And of course, it is from Papa Brooks. And I don't mean Brooks and Dunn, I mean Garth Brooks. That was kind of confusing, I'm sorry. But this one's called The Dance. And it's right here on our Friday night six pack.

The Dance, Garth Brooks, on our Friday night six-pack. Six songs, one theme, and the theme is words of wisdom. Of course, Garth had to make it into the mix. This next one is more of like a literal showing of words of wisdom. This is Chris Young singing about words that live in his head from people that live in his head, or voices, if you will. This song always, like when it comes on in my car, I always want to hear it a second time and really appreciate it. So let's go ahead and put it on with our Words of Wisdom six-pack. This is called Voices. You can text me at 269-269. Who are some voices that live in your head you're lucky to have?

can't just make you happy. Voices, Chris Young. It's right here on our Friday night six pack. Six songs, all with one theme. And the theme, of course, is words of wisdom. If there are songs that teach you lessons or give you advice or just make you feel a little smarter, text me them at 269-269. This next one applies if you are going through a breakup or you know someone going through a breakup. Or maybe they should go through a breakup. I'm not judging. I'm just saying we all know someone. This song is from Jody Messina, and she's the queen of saying it the best. It's called Lesson in Leaving. And I want you to crank this bad boy on max volume. Because our girl Jody deserves that. It's Country Nights. Ooh, that was a big one.

0: Jody Messina, Lesson in Leaving. And that's our second to last song on our Friday night six pack, the fifth song. Our six pack is six songs with one theme, and the theme is words of wisdom. And I've been enjoying this so much. You can text me at 269-269 if there's one that you can think of that teaches you a lesson or instills words of wisdom and advice on you. Country music is such a great genre for that. Like, if you need to be inspired or reminded of, like, how special you are and how special everyone is and how we should be in the world, listen to country music. Am I wrong? All right. This last one I have is newer. And I think that there is a special message in this song, too. It's Jordan Davis teaming up with Luke Bryan with Buy Dirt. And it's right here on the Friday Night Six Pack on Country Nights.
1: A few days before he turned 80, he was sitting out back in a rocker. He said, "What you been up to lately?"

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1: Here's a traffic update for Ottawa and the Valley. We've got a disabled vehicle westbound on the 417. It's down to one lane at exit 180 near Armprior due to a vehicle in the ditch in that area. Slowdowns right now west on the Queensway from Kirkwood heading towards Woodruff. Eastbound right now heading towards Greenbank. Jumpstart is building soccer pitches across Canada so more kids have places to play. 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I'm Jamie Montgomery with Country 101.1 Traffic.
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Shania Twain, Man, I Feel Like a Woman, and it's right here on Country Nights. Hey, it's Sam, and earlier in the show, we kicked it off, as we do every single Friday, and the way every Friday should, with a nice, crisp, clean six-pack, six songs with one theme. I really enjoyed our theme this week, which was words of wisdom that we get from country songs. Country music is one of those genres where the possibilities are endless, and I asked you to text me at 269-269. A few songs that really speak to you. And you can still do that. I'll try and put them in the playlist throughout the night. One song that was texted in a couple times, and I can definitely see where these people are coming from, these friends of ours are coming from when they request this one, because this Kelsea Ballerini song does have some wisdom to it. It's more about, like, not losing yourself and your own identity in a relationship, right? So it's called Miss Me More, and if you know it, sing along. It's our plus one on our Friday night six pack here on Country Nights.

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realize quickly by going to a John Party concert is that John Party, he can dance. Like, I don't know if you've been, but he line dances with his entire band. He's a great time. He's a party, some might say. Here he

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2: Here's a traffic update for Ottawa in the Valley. Still dealing with that disabled vehicle westbound on the 417 near Armprior. Looking at delays westbound on the Queensway from Maitland heading towards Woodruff. Eastbound right now at Greenbank. Slowdowns right now westbound on Hunt Club at Riverside as well. 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

0: I got a really rude reminder that I'm not like I used to be. A couple of days ago, last weekend, I did something and kind of hurt myself.
1: What did you say?
2: What did you say?
3: You said what?
0: And you know, there are those things, right? You know, as we age, we get better with time, right? We get a little wiser, but we're definitely not as rubbery as when we were young. And this could apply to a whole bunch of things, but I want to know, what is something you used to be able to do that you can't do anymore? For me, I got a couple. Like, I used to be able to play piano. I definitely can't play piano anymore. I used to be able to read sheet music. Can't do that anymore. But also physically. I was helping my dad out on the weekend with some gardening, and I was shoveling dirt off the back of the truck, and then I went to jump off the tailgate. That's not that high, right? You do it all the time as a kid. And I literally landed. I felt like I heard a crunch. I didn't. I'm fine. But I looked at my dad dead in the eye and was like, well, used to be able to do that. I want you to send me a text at 269-269. What's something you used to be able to do? Right now, some Chris Stapleton. Broken Halos and Broken Ankles. It's Country Nights.

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1: Andrea, we were talking about on the show things that we know for fact we could do at some point in our life, but now we're not so sure. Do you have one?
2: Volleyball. I used to play it in school, but no, there is no way I can do it.
1: Oh, come on.
2: I would be on the floor and I wouldn't be able to get up.
1: You'd be like spiking. You know, I feel like we should try it out against some high schoolers. You know what I mean? I feel like the age group has to be lower. We don't want to play against any professionals or anything.
2: I would be on that show in the USA.
1: America's Funniest Home Videos?
2: Yeah.
1: Andrea, yes. That's true. I probably would be too.
2: I'd probably win too.
1: You know what? You never know until you try. And if you do try, since we're speaking of videos, make sure to send me the video.

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8: Hailing from a town of 1,000 people, Kelsey Kulik grabbed her first mic at 2.5 and her guitar at 13. She can yodel. Her grandpa taught her how to yodel. She describes her music as a little Fleetwood Mac and a lot of old school country. Check out rising star Kelsey Kulik. How many hours can you veg on the couch watching Netflix before you're considered a binge-aholic with a serious problem? Asking for a friend.
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Maybe you're being a good Canadian right now watching the Stanley Cup playoffs, which, by the way, you can catch the whole thing on Sportsnet. Maybe you're cheering on them Habs. It's killing me a little bit, but I'm doing it. And if you notice, the theme song is Jelly Roll singing Rise Up. Here's

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day, Potts Farm was a place to go. Load a truck up, hit the dirt road. Jump the barbed wire, spread the word. Light the bonfire and call the girls. King in the can and the Marlboro man. Jack and Jim were a few good men. Where you learn how to kiss and cuss and fight too. Better watch out for the boys in blue. And all this small town, he said, she said. Ain't it funny how rumors spread like I know something y'all don't know. Man, that talk is getting old. You better mind your business, man. Watch your mouth before I have to knock that loud mouth out. I'm tired of talking, man. Y'all ain't listening. Them old

viral because somebody said, like, what have you not done, right? What have you not accomplished? You've done just about everything, right? When it comes to country music. She revealed 5 things that she wants to do. These are her, like, long-term goals, okay? So, number 1, be the musical guest on SNL and then eventually host it. I mean, she's low-key really funny, so I would love to see that. Sell out multiple stadiums at 2, start acting within the next year. Headline Red Rocks Amphitheater. She already opened there once, but now she wants to headline and add a saxophone player to her band, which I would love to see. Ella Langley just taking over the world. Here's Tucker Wetmore now with Brunettes. Country Nights.

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1: If you know anything about me, you know I'm a massive fan of Corey Kent. I'm a huge fan. 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Look it up and thank me later, okay? Here he is teaming up with Coe Wetzel. I love him too. It's called Rocky Mountain Low. It's